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It's Freddie Hammer. Crosscutters doing okay. Their league, like, their numbers are good. So right now they didn't win with State College Spikes last night, but they might tonight. So State College Spikes won yesterday over them 9-7. And they're going to be doing their second game of a two-game series with the State College Spikes tonight with a 6:35 first pitch. So if you wanted to head over there, that could be some way to see your Crosscutters in full bloom. But another way is to get the tickets that you can get here on for the game on Wednesday, September 2nd. Which is going to be the championship game for the 2026 MLB Draft League, which the Crosscutters are the host team. So you got to go and see them. Free championship rally towel if you're one of the first 1,500 fans who get there, courtesy of Wise Markets. And then there's a drone show that night, too. So find out more. And there's

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